You could drive a person mad. First you make a person hazy, so a person could be had. Then you leave a person dangling, sadly, outside your door, which it only makes a person gladly want you even more. I could understand a person if it's not a person's bag.

Blow a person's cool. Like you make a person feel all huggy while you make them feel a fool. When a person says that you've upset him, that's when you're good. You imperson-

0: suppose you want some place to sleep tonight, don't you? Are you accommodated?
1: No, I don't think so.
0: Then accommodated you shall be, me young mate. There's a certain place, and I know a respectable gentleman as lives there will give you lodgings for nothing and never ask for the change. That is, if any other gentleman he knows introduces you.
1: Who is the respectable gentleman?
0: Mr. Fagin. By the way, if I'm introducing you to Fagin, I better know who you are, me old China.
1: My name's Oliver, Oliver Twist.
0: And my name is Jack Dawkins, better known among me more intimate friends as the Artful Dodger.
1: Pleased to meet you, Mr. Dawkins.
0: Come to think of it, I ain't got no intimate friends. But still, what's the difference? You're coming with me.
1: Are you sure Mr. Fagin won't mind?
0: Mind?
2: Why stay? Why stay? So steadfast and stolid, and stoic and solid.

0: Come in the lake with me.
1: The lake? What?
0: I know it sounds so crazy, but I'm begging you, let's baptize each other now so we can wash all of this sin and confusion away now.
1: Toby,
0: I'm scared, Dawn. I've never been more terrified in my life. I never fully atoned for what I did with Denise, and I think that's why I messed up with you. And why I'll keep messing up unless I deal with this now, please, please.
1: Okay, okay, yes, I'm with you. I love you. Let's do it.
2: When she gave birth to sin and shame, when she
0: Let's hold up our hands. In the Old Testament, we learned

0: my hands, God. I hold up my hands.
1: And for their disobedience, sin entered the world, and they were turned out of paradise forever.
0: But the New Testament tells us that we must be born again, of the water and of the Spirit.
1: So I, Toby Zacharias Aiken, do solemnly vow to go forward and sin no more.
0: And I, Dawn Elizabeth O'Keefe, do solemnly swear to go forward and sin no more. With this water, we do now purify. On the count of three. One, two, three.

0: Such a good idea.
1: I don't want to lose this, Dawn.
0: Me neither.
1: So marry me.
0: Marry you?
1: Yes. Become my wife, my helpmeet, my partner for life.
0: Oh, you're serious?
1: I am. Tomorrow, when we go to Pastor, we can tell him and NTV that we've been born again together forever.
0: But we're still in school. And what will your parents say? And Toby, I don't know what kind of wife I could be to you because I have so much shame in my body. And modesty is one thing,
1: but... Dawn, you don't think I have shame in my body too? But the shame is kind of a blessing. I think Father God put shame in us to protect us until we meet our helpmeets who help us become who we're meant to be.
0: You really think so?
1: I know so. But there can't be any daylight between us on this, Dawn, or it won't work. I care about you. I love you. I want you. Please marry me.
0: Yes.
1: Yes. Yes. Yes. Yes. My wife. My wife.
0: Your wife. Your wife.
1: Therefore, shall a man leave his father and his mother, and shall cleave unto his wife, and they shall be one flesh. Husband, wife.
0: Husband, wife.
1: Take off your promise ring.
0: Now?
1: One flesh, Dawn. But only if you...
0: No,
1: are...
0: I do. I do.
1: Hearing you say I do is like music to my ears. Come here.
0: It's kind of cold all of a sudden. Are you cold?
1: No.
0: Ah, now something's poking me in the back. Sorry.
1: I'm removing the barriers between us now, okay?
0: Now I'm really cold.
1: Husbands, love your wives as Christ loved the church. That's all I want to do, wife.
0: That's all I want, too.
1: Listen to the wind rustling through the trees. Look at the stars. Feel the warmth between us.
0: Hey, Toby, do you
1: Father
0: think
1: God is smiling down on us?
0: What if someone sees?
1: The way you smiled on Solomon and his beloved?
0: Yeah, but we're pretty out
1: what
0: in the open here.
1: What a blessing you are to me. What a precious gift.

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Many huts washed away. Many peasants drowned by Ogwe's angry water. But one small girl was spared. An orphan plucked from the flood by Ogwe.

0: Yuri.
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0: This morning she smiles. Last night she tried to blow our heads off.
1: Ah, Julian, just listen to those birds.
0: What kind of bird is that?

0: But we are too old for children.
1: And we have no room and no food.
2: And not knowing quite why, they followed their hearts back to the tree, gently lifted the terrier.

0: or God-given desire, but in their affection they called her simply Timoon.
1: What does Timoon mean, Mama?
2: It means little orphan. You're our sweet little orphan. We found you and now your life is forever in our care.
1: Why?
3: Because the gods willed it.
1: Why?
2: Perhaps they saved you for something special.
1: What is it?
2: Timoon.

0: I will go mad alone in this cell with this person.
1: Do you have a girl? Try thinking of her. It helps. I've got a girl.
2: Marta, where are you? Marta, I need you.
1: Does that surprise you?
2: Marta, don't leave me now.
1: I think of her nearly all the time.
2: Don't let me go crazy.
1: My mother. How do you thank a person who's given you her life? Not like this. I only pray she's forgotten all about me.

0: Though I admit that I am loath to stand afore the great Mackenzie and pledge my allegiance with an oath.
1: But why, Jamie?
0: He may be a mighty chieftain, but to my

0: not possess the qualities of a king. He will never survive.
1: It is determined, Morgan. He has been accepted into the druidical mysteries.
0: That has no influence.
1: It is the path of right.
0: It is the way of weakness.
1: His knees may feel weak and his heart beat fast, but the goddess made him strong inside. He has been crowned by the church.
2: He came to the goddess and will serve her in her great rites.
1: He is the Lord's anointed.
0: Poor little brother. They covet your crown.
1: Morgan!
0: Watch him burn!
3: This boy is no battle warrior.
0: The wolves gather.
4: He drew the sword from the stone.
5: That was no more than a trick. Only the superstitious and feeble-minded could be taken in.
4: He's Uther's son, a Pendragon, the rightful king.
3: We need a warlord, not a blubbering bairn.
0: He will never survive this.
1: While my strength exists.
0: Time will take what time has given.
6: He's attracting the glances of the ladies.
0: A queen. That's what he needs.
7: A woman gives a man his strength.
0: He needs a queen.
6: Let him keep his strength to wage war, not waste it wrestling with women.
7: This way, my lords. Pendragon, my lord high king. Your liegemen have assembled.
8: For the people of Britain, I bear my sword and pledge myself to justice.
9: Pendragon, High King of Britain, I bring you greetings from my father.
8: Lancelot, I welcome you into my brotherhood of knights.
9: I appeal for your assistance against the giants of Gaul who are terrorizing our people.
8: Return to the south, Sir Lancelot, and in time I will come to secure those lands from evil.
3: High King of Britain.
8: King Lot of Orkney. I hope we can set aside those differences that you had with my father. Guard your shores against the Northmen, and come to my aid if I need you.
3: My armies are ready, and will come when I call.
8: Is that not your son, Gawain?
10: High King.
8: In honor of your father, I make you knight, Sir Gawain. Ride to the east, and wage war against the Saxons. Dear Uncle Pellinore, I know your western kingdom is a buttress to Greater Britain.
11: Upon that, you can rely. But I have troubles of my own.
8: King Pellinore in trouble?
11: We can't find the answer, can we?
8: An answer? To what?
11: Well, dragons, my boy! My lord. Or rather, one particular dragon which is a veritable terror to my people. It is said that only a king can overcome it. Well, I've tried. But I am obviously not the right sort of king.
8: I will first establish my court. Then, as an earnest of my service to all my people, within 6 months I will journey to your lands and rid you of your dragon.
5: I'll fight by your side, King Pendragon.
8: Of course. I need a man of just your strength and courage. Brother Kay.
3: Brother. High King.
8: You hoped for this yourself. You shall be my seneschal, my chamberlain, my right-hand man.
3: I am grateful and honored. I have one request.
8: Name it, brother.
3: Your permission to marry Kelamon.
8: The peasant
3: what?
8: Girl?
3: Yes, I have chosen her.
8: No, Kay. That is not possible. You are not in a position to make such a choice. She is beneath you.
3: Arthur!
8: I am your king, Sir Kay.
3: I thought you were my brother. My friend.
8: On your allegiance.
3: Let me marry Kelamon.
8: Never!
3: I cannot serve you then.

0: Sir Maligons, you will come when I call.
1: Lady Morgan, I serve you in everything.
2: Sir Gaynor, Sir Maligons, you will share the task of seneschal which my brother has so rudely cast aside.
3: It will be an honor, my lord.
2: You have my confidence, Sir Gaynor.
1: I will serve you with loyalty.
2: Sir Maligons, you have my trust. You, Kay, will be given other duties.
4: My lord, High King.
2: King Leodegrance, you are one of my father's most trusted liegemen.
4: And so I will be yours.
2: You will sit with me at the feast. I give you leave to depart and prepare yourselves for tonight's celebrations. The children, too, will join us. And Uncle Pellinore, I won't forget my promise.
5: Who is that lady?
6: That is the Princess Guinevere, daughter of King Leodegrance. Arthur, when you choose a queen, it must not be Guinevere.
5: When I choose a wife, I will choose for myself.

0: Who's it coming?
1: The star of the show.
2: Let him come.
1: Word.
0: What's the word?
2: He's a coming.
1: Who's a coming?
2: Paul's a coming.
1: Paul's a coming.
2: The

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I could have torn my heart out

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1: There are children back at home,
2: and the children have got to be fed,
1: and you're lucky to be in a job
0: and in a bed.
1: We're counting our blessings. Have you seen how the foreman is fuming today? With his terrible breath and his wandering hands. It's because little Fontaine won't give him his way.
3: Take a look at his trousers, you'll see where he stands.
1: And the boss, he never knows that the foreman is always on heat. If Fontaine doesn't look out, watch how she goes.

0: 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Is there anyone here who can swear before God she has nothing to fear, she has nothing to hide?
1: What is this fighting all about? Someone tear these two apart. This is a factory, not a circus. Come on, ladies, settle down. I am the mayor of this town. I run a business of repute. Deal with this foreman. Be as patient as you can.
2: Yes, Monsieur Madeleine. I might have known the bitch could bite. I might have known.

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1: She's been laughing at you while she's laughing at me.
2: She'll be nothing but trouble again and again.
1: You were sacked at the
0: right, my girl, on your way.

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1: Lamb.
0: She didn't understand.
1: Lamb.
0: Jack and I had something

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I swear he was magic. 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
0: There we go!
2: We get packages from home, we get movies, we get shows, we get speeches from our skipper and advice from Tokyo Rose, we get letters, doesn't point them, we get dizzy from the spell.
0: What don't we get? Okay, for the interest of a recording, it's you know darn well. Shame on Boston. 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
1: Yeah. My father was a tattoo artist in Haiphong. 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Guess who? 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

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It was just getting good. Wasn't that fabulous? That's what I smell in the air.

0: I'm hesitant to share your optimism, Mayor. 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What makes you think she's the answer to our prayer?
1: That's what's wrong with you intellectuals. You're negative about everything. You don't ever see the bright side.

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1: Why?
0: Because a man has been murdered.
1: No, it might have been an accident.
0: His Eminence lies dead and that girl is still clutching a bloodied stiletto.
1: Why on earth would she kill
0: him? I'm trying to save the reputation of this house.
1: Stop it, Pietro.
0: You then, fetch the watchman. Go. Dear friends, be kind and leave us.
1: What?
0: Allow us to deal with this terrible event in the proper fashion.
1: No,
0: we won't inconvenience you any further. Good night, all of you.
1: Let's hear what they saw. They witnessed it.
0: I witnessed it.
1: No, you didn't, Pietro. We came in after.
0: Christ, what's wrong with you? Anyone would think you're trying to protect the murderer.
1: Please, speak up. Why will none of you speak? You, up there. You must have seen everything. Speak up, man.
2: He can't, sir. He's dumb as a rock.
1: What?
3: I believe my assistance is required.
0: Yes, come, watchman. See, our poor friend has been murdered. The watchman is here. Everything will be handled properly. Dear friends, leave us. This case is cut and dry. Officer, we know who the culprit is. We'll catch her together if we move quickly.
1: Damn you! Pietro!

0: Marcello is a good man.
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0: He cheats with his eyes, but never with the flesh.

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1: Rossi, please. 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But you're sure?

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I know too well where sympathies can lead. 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

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Cause from that rubble, what remains can only be what's true. If all was lost, there's more I gained, cause it led me back to you. From now on, these eyes will not be blinded by the light. From now on, what's waited till tomorrow starts tonight.

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1: Pittsburgh Steel, line one.
0: Hello, Howie.
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1: Number.
0: Stone cutters, tile glazers, that'll do the trick. 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

0: and get ready to leave. 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Two lines of police are stationed a few paces away from the train, leaving a broad path that leads to the open doors of the trucks. By the time we make our way to the train, the first trucks are already full. People are standing, pressed close to each other. There were loud cries from inside. The stench of chlorine made breathing almost impossible. What happens in there if the floors have to be so heavily chlorinated? We're halfway down the train when suddenly...
1: Here! Here, Spielmann!
0: A hand grabs me by the collar and I'm dragged out of the line. I don't want to be parted from my family. I want to stay.
1: Run, Spielmann! I'm saving your life! Run!
0: I can see Helena and Henrik helping Mother and Regina into the trucks as Father looks around for me. I throw myself at the policeman's shoulder with all my might. Papa! I'm terrified that now, at this vital moment, I might not get back to them and we'll be parted forever. Papa! He saw me. He raised his hand and waved goodbye.
1: What the hell do you think you're doing? Go on, save yourself!
0: Save myself? From what? At that moment, it was certain. I realized what awaited the people in the trucks. In that moment, I have to make a choice. Do I run back to my family as Henrik and Helena did? Or do I turn my back? I turn away and stagger down an empty street. I don't look back. I don't know why.

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What part of my soul is crying for crying out loud? What part of my heart is beating

0: 到我
1: 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Don't you think we ought to reconcile? Aren't we better as a team if we separate our dream? We'll be half of all of this. Now, where's that smile?
2: I suppose you're right, Atsu. I'll admit it. Though, we need to work on mutual respect. When it comes to business questions, I love all of your suggestions. You're my undisputed equal intellect.

0: Azura!
1: My love?
2: If it means that much to you, keep the boy. I'll deal with the girl.

0: Wait, I got into the Six Chicks?
1: Yeah. And they couldn't think of anything that rhymed with seven, so they booted one of them out.
0: Oh, there's Lulu. Whatever happened to her?
1: Last I heard, you were still pretty tight. I think you actually even worked together.
0: Lucy! Oh my god, Lucy is Lulu! She looks different now.
1: Yeah, smaller nose, bigger boobs. I wonder how that happened.

0: look a tad familiar. Wait, you're Chad. Oh, so young.
1: Stick out your tongue.
0: Glory and blessings to thee tonight. Come and spread your wings with me tonight.

0: you must leave the city. Go to a village where you'll be safe. Don't stay here.
1: I can't leave this place.
0: You're Jewish?
2: Yes. Well, in that case, you really can't leave. Where are you hiding?
1: The attic.
0: Do you have anything to eat? I'll bring you some food. You need to keep warm. Do you have an eiderdown? Here, take my coat.
1: You're German.
0: Yes. Yes, I am. And I'm ashamed after everything that's happened.
1: He is true to his word. He brings me loaves of bread and packets of jam. The newspapers in which he wrapped the bread were a lifeline as to what was happening. I read the news on how the Allies were advancing. He risked his life to save mine. On December 12th, the officer came for the last time.
0: I'm leaving Warsaw. Liberation forces will be with you very soon. Don't lose heart.
1: How will I survive without you?
0: If you and I have survived this for over 5 years, then we're meant to live. We must believe that.
1: Please, I want you to have this. It's all I have, but I want you to have it. Please, take it.
0: Keep your watch.
1: You never asked my name. If we both survive, if I can help in any way, my name is Vladislav Spielmann.
0: Spielmann means musician.
1: He smiled, not his usual smile. And then he left. I realized I might never see him again.

0: zum Geschmack.
1: And now, ladies and gentlemen, the pièce de résistance! Here it is, the moment you've been waiting for. Here it is, you know exactly what's in store. Now's the time we laugh until our sides get sore. Now's the time we cry. So make a face that's horrible and frightening. Make a face as gruesome as a gargoyle's wing. For the face...

0: could soon be called your highness.
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2: Why not take advantage of what you've got?
3: My God, he's hideous!
4: Is that a mask?
5: It's his face!
4: He's the devil!
2: It's impossible!
3: It's terrible!
0: Ladies and gentlemen, we're in luck. We asked for the ugliest face in Paris, and we found him out!

0: You were still a virgin when I met you.
1: Aching for adventure and romance.
0: Sheltered as you were, like a kitten, you did purr. Once you caught my eye and beckoned me to dance.
2: Au contraire, carissimo! You were just a horny, handsome player. Unbeknownst to me, you had a plan. Find a family with a name,

0: Andrew. 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
1: A nun, you say, Anzio? 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
1: It's delightful.
2: It's delicious.
1: It's lovely.
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Have I said too much? There's nothing more I can think of to say to you. But all you have to do

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You've been searching in the dark, sweat soaking through the floor. And buried in your bones, there's an ache that you can't ignore. Take

0: No.
1: Why not?
0: I forgot. I have a dental appointment.
1: Weird.
2: A woman is a female who is human. Designed for pleasing man, the human male.

0: sir. You cannot call it just a poet's trick. Explain to me why many men are faithful and true to one wife only.
1: They are sick.
0: But you do expect women to be faithful.
1: Naturally.
0: Why naturally?
1: Because it is natural. It is like old Siamese rhyme. A girl must be like a blossom with honey for just one man.

0: that seems to bring us nearer as it seems to bring
1: us.
0: Time is like light,
1: reflecting
0: off a mirror.
1: Producing
0: an infinite number, an infinite number of images, infinite number, an infinite number of images, infinite, infinite.

0: both have got to eat.
1: Then she says,
2: a two!
1: And he says,
0: a gesundheit.
1: Thank you!
3: Well, it's been a long day.
4: Well, it's been a long, been a long, been a long day.

0: So what happens now?
1: Where am I going to?
0: Don't ask anymore.
2: Can't you feel 'em circling, honey? Can't you feel 'em swimming around?

0: day.
1: Does it?
0: Let's get back our heyday. Our big bouquet days, it's our soiree.
1: Is it?
0: Yeah.

What do we do? How do we sell Othello with no fellow here? Throw me a clue, the case is open. What do we say? How do we spill the swill?

0: the opera company, the goddess of song, the voice that launched a thousand...
1: Cut the crap, Henry!
0: ...ships.
1: Let's not start that again. Where the hell is Tito Morelli? I'm dying to meet him. Ciao, Max.
0: Oh, you will, Diana, you will. He should be here any minute.
1: Max, send him to my dressing room as soon as he arrives. Presto, presto.
2: Oh, I don't know, Diana. I mean, he has to rehearse, and you know, presto, change-o.
1: Henry, my pet,

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I never needed anybody in my life. I learned the truth too late. 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I close my eyes, but she's still there. 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

0: Oh, Sebastian. 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
1: What are the terms?
0: If I win, then that vintage car of yours is mine.
1: And if I win?
0: I'll give you something you've been obsessing about ever since our parents got married.
1: Be more specific.
0: In English, I'll fuck your brains out.

0: What makes you think that I'd even go for that bet?
1: Because I'm the only person you can't have, and it kills you.
0: My car's a 1956 Jaguar Roadster. 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

Daily, I take advantage of the comfortable piano stool, and months pass as I think my way through as many of my own compositions as I can remember, adjusting a note here, a rhythm there, but with careful precision not to touch the piano keys. 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

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I'll tell you what's new. 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

0: Hilfe.
1: Just listen to that, the voice of Argentina. We are adored beyond that.
2: Statesmanship is more than entertainment.

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0: James Hewitt, Your Royal Highness.
1: Officer Hewitt, I hear you offer lessons.
0: There's only one type of lesson I offer, riding lessons.
2: Oh, oh, oh, James Hewitt.
0: Though I assumed your husband gives you riding lessons.
1: He's tried. He's not very good.
2: Oh, oh, oh, you poker.
0: Perhaps he just doesn't have the proper horse.
1: And do you have the proper horse?
0: Your Royal Highness, I think you'd adore my horse.
3: Oh, all right, all right. I just made up those bits of dialogue, but aren't they delicious? They are, they are. Now listen.

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1: I don't really want to do the work today. I don't really want to do the work today. 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

0: 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They will pull you down!
1: Hey,
0: only
1: hey,
0: the
1: hey.
0: Duck
1: hey,
0: can...
1: Duck.
0: I'm sorry, Jamila.
1: It's okay. It's okay.
0: Thank you.
1: Yeah.
0: I
1: yeah.
0: love you.
1: Okay. All right. You know what, everyone? We're gonna be fine. Listen. So

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But then I felt it. I felt a twitch.

0: There's not one that I believe in that could make him go away. If you want to make him leave here, then before you do, there's something I should say.
1: I can't talk about this now.

0: Where is he?
1: He's gone. He thought we didn't want him.
0: I'm going after him.
2: He's not our responsibility.
0: Henry, we're all...

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0: But slow, little girl, hark and hush. 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Grandmother first, then Miss Plump. What a delectable couple. 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
1: Mother said,
0: my
1: come
0: dear.
1: What may, follow the path and never stray.
0: Just so, little girl, any path. 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
1: Hold me like you used to. We'll pretend it's the old days. 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Make me feel loved again.

0: I'm so sorry.
1: It's right, I'm here. I'm sorry. I'm sorry.
0: Farewell, my fallen angel.

0: This is like a joke. I could be using my time in so many valuable ways.
1: I don't understand.
0: Why are we bothering to practice if there's no way we can win?
1: So you don't bother to put your pants on in morning because you're just going to take them off at night?
0: Is there supposed to be some great wisdom in that?
1: In Braslovia, we don't expect life to be perfect. You wake up in morning and pipes are frozen, power is out, and your yak won't give milk. Still, you go to school, make music, and everything feel a little better.

0: Elfie, now that we're friends, I've decided to make you my new project.
1: Oh, you really don't have to do that.
0: I know. That's what makes me so nice. Whenever I see someone less fortunate than I, and let's face it, right, who isn't less fortunate than I? My tender heart tends to start to bleed. And when someone needs a makeover, I simply have to take over. I know exactly what they need. And even in your case, though it

0: you've dropped me at the Mint. I'm not drinking.
1: I'm not drinking alone.
2: I love the dress.
3: Love!
4: This crazy old thing. I just slip it on when I don't really care what I look like.
0: The

0: right and wrong.
1: Mrs. McKee and I have an open relationship. She has sex with other people, and I'm open to it.
0: I need a cup of coffee as the sun begins to set. They sing, ain't we got fun so loud it sounds like a threat. Oh, they really should have dropped me at the Met.
2: Jay Gatsby, the millionaire on Long Island. He's a five.
0: But would you go to tea with him?
2: No, but only because tea makes me vomit.
1: I'd love to do more work on Long Island if I could gain entry.
0: People disappear and reappear and then they lose each other in the fray.
3: Do you like polo ponies?
4: Tom,

0: Don't you treat me that way. 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
1: cool
0: sister.
1: Cool it, Myrtle.
0: Are we to do that to Daisy, huh?
1: You don't mention Daisy.
0: Oh, why not? You take shots at George every chance you can get, but Daisy's off limits.
1: I'm warning you, Myrtle.
0: Daisy, Daisy, Daisy. I'll say it whenever I want. Daisy. You broke my nose. You broke my nose.
2: You broke my sister's nose.
1: It was an accident.
2: Don't touch her.
0: If you touch me, I'll call the cops.
3: If I wondered whether Tom's an asshole, Tom's an asshole.

I tell you, Edward, when we met, I lived a kind of secretive life. I was a mysterious man. After meeting you, I met myself and my wife. All because you told me I can. You're upset, you're in need.

0: Thank you, Amos. Thank you.
1: Edward, when I met you, I was living in a cave. You convinced me to start over. Start over. We'd offset construction costs by floating a 30-year fixed-rate bond tied to the Nikkei Index. I know a guy.

0: There's no way I am putting them kids back in danger.
1: Tell me how quitting does Crutchy any good. Exactly. So here's how it goes. Once we win, and we will be winning, make no mistake.
2: We'll be what?
1: We're already winning.
2: Right.
1: And we'll tell them straight.

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0: Watch your step. 70% of slips and trips happen in transport hubs.
1: Hello, Bear.
0: Uh-oh, stranger danger.
2: May I help you?
1: I don't mean to be rude, but what are you doing here? On your own?

0: a friendly direction.
1: Please look after this bear.
2: Look here. Where are your responsible adults?
0: Who?
3: Your mum and dad.
0: Oh, well, they died when I was little.
2: Oh, let me guess. Your home's been destroyed and all you've got left is one ancient relation and not a penny DNA.
0: How did you know? My home was destroyed in an earthquake and Aunt Lucy is told to look after me. She had to go to a special home for retired bears.
1: Where?
0: In darkest Peru. There aren't many of us left there. I'm quite a rare bear.
1: And what will you do if you don't find a home?
0: I thought I'd just sleep over there, in that bin.
2: That's the spirit.
1: How about you come home with us?
2: Mary? A bear is the last thing this family needs right now.
1: It's only for one night.
2: Couldn't we just leave him in lost property?
3: He's not an umbrella.
1: Just until we can find the right people to look after you. Would you like that?
0: Thank you. I would like that more than anything.

0: 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I mean, singing in.
1: Ugly Rumours!
0: Ugly Rumours! At last, I've found my calling!

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1: No, Your Majesty, I didn't realize ours. 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
0: But she will dance with strange man holding hand, etc., etc.
1: Yes, not always a strange man, sometimes a very good friend.
0: Good! We dance together! You show me! You teach!
1: Right. It's quite simple, the polka, Your Majesty. It just goes 1, 2, 3, and 1, 2, 3,
0: and 1, 2, 3, and 1, 2, 3.

0: 1, 2, 3, and 1, 2, 3, and 1, 2, 3, and 1, 2, 3, and 1, 2, 3, and 1, 2, 3, and 1, 2, 3, and 1, 2, 3, and 1, 2, 3, and 1, 2, 3, and 1, 2, 3, and 1, 2, 3, and 1, 2, 3, and 1, 2, 3, and 1, 2, 3, and 1, 2, 3, and 1, 2, 3, and 1, 2, 3, and 1, 2, 3, and 1, 2, 3, and 1, 2, 3, and 1, 2, 3, and 1, 2, 3, and 1, 2, 3, and 1, 2, 3, and 1, 2, 3, and 1, 2, 3, and 1, 2, 3, and 1, 2, 3, and 1, 2, 3, and 1, 2, 3, and 1, 2, 3, and 1, 2, 3, and 1, 2, 3, and 1, 2, 3, and 1, 2, 3, and 1, 2, 3, and 1, 2, 3, one, two, three, and one, two, three, and one, two,
1: oh,
0: three,
1: that's
0: and
1: splendid,
0: one, two,
1: your Majesty.
0: Splendid, one, two.
1: Yes.
0: You throw me off kilter. And one, two, three, and

0: But
1: this is not right.
0: Oh, no, you're doing wonderfully, Your Majesty.
1: It's not right. It's not like I see Europeans dancing tonight.
0: Yes, it was. It was just like that.
1: Was not holding two hands like this.
0: Oh. No. As a matter of fact, it wasn't.
1: Was like this. No?
0: Yes.
1: Come!

0: nach deinem Geschmack.
1: What's happening, sister? 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
1: You running away, nigger?
2: I am going to find a policeman. If anyone touches my car before I return, he will answer to Cole House.
1: You tell him Fire Chief Will Conklin sends his regards.
3: We must exhibit patience, self-control, forbearance, and dwell above hatred and acts of cruelty.

0: Have you heard of the Dicegwith family?
1: The Dicegwiths? Why, yes, of course. Hasn't everyone?
0: Then you've heard of Highhurst Castle?
1: Of course.
0: You're aware, then, of their position, their vast wealth and influence?
1: Yes, yes. What's it got to do with me?
0: You're a Dicegwith.
1: What?
0: You're a Dicegwith.
1: No.
0: The Dicegwith blood is flowing through you.
1: Me? A Dicegwith?
0: A genuine bona fide Dicegwith.
1: Rubbish.
0: Of course, you don't believe me, do you?
1: You must be mad.
0: Very well, then. If your mother was not a Dicegwith, what was her maiden name?
1: She always insisted that the only name that mattered was my father's.

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I'll let him go, or else you'll know I'll make you a little regret. 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
0: In a word, yes. 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
1: I'm all of a sudden a dice queen.
0: Yes!

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0: 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Sorry.
1: The nephew of the second Earl of Highhurst.
0: The thought occurred, why should I believe a woman who might very well be insane? And yet, there seemed to be an air of authenticity to this document.

0: Got something you want to do tonight?
1: The store is closed. You?
0: No poker tonight. Well, what do you say we go to bed?
1: Might as well.
0: Well, good night.
2: This next song is called Susan.

0: lost child. 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
1: Yes, the baby. Water.
2: Shame.
1: Water.
2: Shame.
1: The one I lost 25 years ago on my way to the park. Water.
0: Well, Prism, elucidate.
1: No, thanks. I'm not hungry. But I will sing. B-flat major, please.
0: Oh, for heaven's sake.
1: In my younger days, I lived in as a nursemaid to the rich. I recall that...